real family. It's the mother that's the hardest worker, and the mother gets the most respect. As far as my naming my house, the house of Ninja, ninjas hit hard, they hit fast, an invisible assassin, and that's what we are. We come out to assassinate.

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1: Nothing wrong with the world. It's just the people inside it, you know? That's why you have to watch all your

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You're not alone, Melchior.

money men venerable. Now we come at the collect money. Master and Mrs. of the church triumph and the new world Babylon. King Alpha and Queen Omega. Peer of black people. God is known in his palace for refuge. He's king over all the earth. Jah we love and not another. One God for all the people on the face of the earth. One time God has made life. He's undefeated genealogy. God is his majesty.

Prudence, Deborah, scripted profit. One phone tap, hatred for a soul I ain't never seen live. Carved out my features with the simplest of math. E equals everything eventually ends. Everyone's dead.

static. 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Cook 'em like holidays, Billy Boy brag. I thought I was a man.

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Cook 'em like holidays, Billy Boy Bragg. I thought

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1: Hey, kids. This is Pete the Cow, and I'm inviting you and all your friends to come down to your local meat shake this weekend to meet me.
0: Wow!
1: I'll be signing autographs and handing out prizes to all the little boys and girls who eat the most meat shakes.
0: Cool!
1: So bring your enthusiasm and your appetite down to meat shake.
0: Yay!
1: And meet me, Pete. What do you say, kids?
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Miss Deborah scripted profit. 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
5: You know, sometimes we're not prepared for adversity. When it happens, sometimes we're caught short. We don't know exactly how to handle it. Sometimes we don't know.
6: First, I'd like to ask you a few questions.
7: That's very important.
8: Do you know who I am?
9: I don't know.
10: I don't know.
11: Is it true?
10: I don't know.
9: I don't know.
10: I don't know.
11: Are you being coy?
10: Well, I don't know.
12: Don't get me mad.
13: We only want to ask you a couple of questions.
10: Do you know him?
14: I really don't know.
13: Who else was with you?
9: I don't know.
12: What does that mean?
15: I don't know. I don't know. I don't know. I really don't know.
16: Do you think I had something to do with this?
15: Don't be afraid. You understand? I'm trying to help, that's all. That's all. But you must cooperate.
17: One

0: say?
1: I don't know.
2: I need some information.
3: I want you to tell me the truth.
4: I want to just be able to trust you. You know, it's about trust.
5: You understand that?
6: You understand?
1: I don't know.
0: Sometimes I don't know all the answers.
7: Perhaps this photograph will refresh your memory.
8: Who else was with you?
9: Do you think I had something to do with this?
10: Don't be afraid. You understand? I'm trying to help, that's all. But you must cooperate.
11: Three.

0: question.
1: I heard your question.
2: Can you help me? Can you help me? What's your opinion? What do we do now?
3: Do you realize the danger that you and your friends risk?
4: Try to understand what is happening to you.
5: Don't you remember?
6: I know.
7: I know.
8: One, two, three, four.
9: Do you think I had something to do with this?
3: Look in my eyes. Look in my eyes. You know me. You know me.

0: What do you want?
1: I need some information.
2: You don't understand.
1: I absolutely refuse.